know of the original sin. And you might know how to play with fire.

0: mit Starsat durch den Abend.
1: Yo, man.
2: Yo,
1: open up, man.
2: What do you want, man?
1: My girl just caught me.
2: You made her catch you?
1: I don't know how I let this happen.
2: But who?
1: The girl next door, you know?
2: Man.
1: I don't know what to do.
2: Say it wasn't you.
1: All right.